You're talking about it on 104.5 More Country. You could be talking about it around the water cooler. 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

0: Showers and thunderstorms with a gusting wind, a low of 11. Tomorrow, cloudy with a chance of showers and thunderstorms, windy and 16 degrees. Mainly sunny on Tuesday, high of 24, and then sunshine on Wednesday with a high of 26. Current weather conditions can be found anytime on your Strathmore Now app. I'm Judy Peters.
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0: Fieldstone Fruit Wines, and Strathmore Motor Products. Meet the women helping our community thrive. Her voice. Thinking of someone right now? Tell us why she should be featured. 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

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How did I?

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2: Today's a cloudy one along with some rain and a high of 16 degrees. Tomorrow we've got things clearing up with a high of 24, and it warms up even more on Wednesday with a sunny high of 26. You can check out what the weather has in store for the next week on strathmorenow.com.
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I'm Hunter Pratt. Coming up is your cue to text for Duck Duck Jeep. 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

0: I'm Hunter Pratt. It is Alanis Morissette Monday. If you want to win two tickets to see Alanis Morissette at the Saddle Dome, keep on listening. We're going to play a quick game of trivia right after Tyler Joe Miller on More Country.
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Carter Faith. I'm Hunter Pratt. Coming up, we have our caller on the line who might win those Alanis Morissette tickets. We'll find out right after Kenny Chesney on 104.5 More Country.

0: 104.5 More Country. I'm Hunter Pratt. The Cowboy Town concert was over the weekend. 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
1: Chase Beckham, I'm Hunter Pratt. Coming up, let's talk about the best gift I've ever gotten this weekend after some Luke Bryan on More Country.

I'm Hunter Pratt on More Country. Father's Day was over the weekend. Happy Father's Day to all the dads, uncles, and grandpas out there. Now, Father's Day, it's a great way to celebrate dad. It's also a great

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0: 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It's Candace Johnson with you. 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Why? 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And crunchy critter corn in a cup. 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It's Mexican street corn, but topped with dried mealworms. Ugh. No, thank you.
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